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Not for show, not just for fear. Every scar, a silent word.

0: Весь город на одной волне. 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